0: Ihr hört Radio Stadtfilter und ich manchmal auch.
1: Driving near Fisher, every pasture a picture. Just dropped off my sister and the guy living with her. Sun getting thicker, sky getting fatter, and everything that mattered getting farther from me. I'd spent some days with her, what here we call winter. Thanksgiving dinner, my best friend looking thinner. Life stacked against her, she's looking for answers. You're far from the dance if you're looking for answers from me. It's been a while, but I think the Bible says that survival's not worth the eternity. It says the Quran says a man facing the end of his world should plant a tree. Plant a tree. Up past Fisher, picture fine pastures. Wrong men getting richer. Barbed wire cold like cancer. My little sister,

0: All the fishes in the sea get away cause it comes she. Iganiu, Iganiu. Ihr loset Radio Stadtfilter.
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3: 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Am I my brother's keeper?
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We did any dirt and it was pertinent, cause we ain't leave a trace. Righteous offerings remain the aim, but they rejected like grains of cane. Cause speak fly, they sayings is plain. Perhaps they no match, cause we was playing the flame. Every morning show you saw the exercise. Defensive pose for foes, I don't recognize. Respect due to those that step two, never step aside. Always on watch for wolves, I got shepherd eyes. Am I my brothers? Am I my brothers? Keep them. For brushes with the Lord, they're calling the streets. Infested to justice, got the throne and fleece. Want a shot at the pie, better own a piece. This ain't for sport, once it's caught, they don't release. My birthright like a Sumerian. Made it out the belly with my cut like a cesarean. For girls robbing with hers, he wasn't every man. And recall the second we balled, we got hairy then. Cause sleep, raising the land and nod. Every girl's abused, every man was scarred. They spit and tell ain't sitting well, can't stand facade.

0: like you the one finna spend the money. You just a list.
1: Yeah.
2: Simply.
1: Don't start no yes, shit. You won't be no shit.
2: That makes no sense.
1: Yeah. I was born to be.

16 and time to pay off. I get this job in a piss factory inspecting pipe. 40 hours, $36 a week, but it's a paycheck, Jack. It's so hot in here, hot like Sahara. You could faint from the heat, but these bitches are just

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I was more a schoolgirl, hardworking asshole. I figured I was a speedo motorcycle. I had to earn my dough, had to earn my dough. But no, you gotta relate, right? You gotta find the rhythm within. Floor boy slides up to me and he says, hey, sister, you're just moving too fast. You're screwing up the quota. You're doing your piecework too fast. Now you get off your Mustang, Sally. 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You ain't going nowhere. I lay back. I get my nerve up.

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I'm Debo, we are not equal. They all miss like the Shaq at the free throw. Script my plate, never shat why I eat though. Pray to God that I never slave to the ego. Dos mio, sipping more D-Lo. 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

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What best soldiers had in common was rhyming, no leftovers. Mom dude raised the Mongols. I don't fret copers. From CDville, we ain't see you kill your threat bogus. No need to write, I fly, am. You just knew when you see me. Ecstatic, can't live a nomadic like those that grew on the TV. Never cease to weep, rather speak and do it discreetly. No fraudulence to these coordinates, had the truest to teach me. No, it's too great to be grateful. Seen a lot of hate, but they ain't hate. Girls got hurt, it never worked when they do it to keep me. The culture, she bacteria, I ain't new to the Petri. Son, do humble yourself, your pursuit is to reach me. And AB, gonna see arms come through to defeat me. Was born strong, thousand ups, trust me, doing it weekly. Scripts, I'm pulling the piss, I'm skip assuming it's preachy. Trini grandmother, used to sound like she fluent in Geechee. From the bottom, pardon if I come over, she was beneath me. Every number about my hunger is tasteful. Never toss on my waist, I ain't my ass born riding attention. Now I add on jotting ascension. Me and hungry peers risk 20 years to lock in the pension. Owning raps known as cap, balls made him stop at detention. Gotta mention winning to it, looking for proper redemption. Cleansing with me and my men's attention, Glock and extension. For demons, even my descent won't stop the dissension. Local rag, try to slow my bag and get doctor suspension. Two savage gathered, thought they be watching the lynching. No hate, do it graceful. Problems, chronic, social, economic. Tour during years and no support, be self-sufficient. Just tell me, bummy, soon as money multiplied, I felt the vision. As cold thugs, might have sold drugs, at least never dealt religion. If it suits you to be a pupil, I can help your vision. It's complicated, those incarcerated keep your health in prison. Still here to churn and earn, but learn the only wealth is living. Still here to earn, but learn the only wealth is living. Illuminated facts, communicated in faith. And they hard to hold a place, they waiting to replace you.

0: eyes to the sky. 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

0: planetary orbits and tempo numbers, ancient mathematical astronomy, Mennonite's children, time and space reunited, selling the true time. 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